Of all the hits, 4:22. Let's update you with your freeway south run. Gibbs Road through to Rolly Road, Anketell onto Thomas Road. Your southbound trip is going to be slow in those particular areas. If you are northbound, it's still busy into Bertram. Thomas Road there has been an accident and there are some delays, so

0: 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And this is my song, House Tour.
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0: This is the Hype After Party. You won't hear these mixes anywhere else. So that was Ed Coleman just then kicking off proceedings.
1: Ed Coleman and Scudder with you. Welcome to the most exclusive party in town. Yes, it is the after party on the Hype. And right now, Scudder, it's your time to shine, mate. Here are the headphones. Quick, jump on the decks. Here he is, exclusively in the mix, Scudder on the Hype.
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1: Thinking about your next move? In the Rockingham region, Summit Realty are your local property experts, helping you buy, sell, rent, and